0: between Church and Canal. The 65-year-old female who fell approximately 10 minutes is confused. ALS priority and said will be on your type 1. Firecracker Fire Store, PM City, Lockport. ELS request to Inspire Apartments, 45 Ontario Street, between Church and Canal, and Apartment 205. So the 65-year-old female who fell approximately 10 minutes is confused. ALS priority incident will be on your attack block. Fire Control, clear 2001.
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Porter and Brundage for a 26-year-old female with a hand injury, uncontrolled bleeding. ALS priority incident will be on your attack one. We'll have an additional call drop in as well. Fire control repeating to NT engine 6. EMS requested 1464 Payne Ave between Warner and Brundage for the 26-year-old female with a hand injury and uncontrolled bleeding. ALS priority incident will be on your attack one. Pre-arrivals instructions are being given for bleeding with tourniquet applications as well. Fire control clear 2022.

Parkfield, Benji, Truck 1. Additional EMS call, 410 Cole Street between South and Warner. For basement apartment, for a difficulty breathing, caller couldn't talk, sounded in distress. ALS priority incident will be under attack 1. Firefighters repeating to NT engine, Carson, NT Truck 1. EMS requested at 410 Cole Street between South and Warner. The basement apartment, for a difficulty breathing, caller couldn't really speak, did sound in distress. ALS priority incident will be under attack 1. Fire control clear 2023.

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American Virtual to Rapids. EMS requested at 6315 Robinson Road in apartment 4 between Center and Snyder. A 63-year-old female with difficulty breathing with no relief with an inhaler is labored. ALS priority and incident will be on FD EMS. American Virtual repeating to Rapids. EMS requested at 6315 Robinson Road in apartment 4 between Center and Snyder. A 63-year-old female difficulty breathing with negative relief with an inhaler and labored breathing. ALS priority and incident will be on FD EMS. Fire control clear 2053.

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Calls for EMT, or CMS, automatic relay. 6315 Robinson Road, between Center and Snyder, in apartment 4, for the 63-year-old female with difficulty breathing. And a further incident will be on FD EMS. Arcana Fire Control, repeating to Rapids. 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EMS call 6315 Robinson Road, apartment 4 between Center and Snyder for the 63-year-old female with difficulty breathing. ALS priority and signal PNFT EMS, fire control clear 2059.

American Fire Control to City of Lockport. EMS request to the Briarwood Manor. 1001 Lincoln Ave in room 156. Attack the building between Lincoln and Nixon for the 90-year-old female, lower abdominal pain. POS priority incident will be on your attack one. American Fire Control repeating to City of Lockport. EMS request to the Briarwood Manor, 1001 Lincoln Ave in room 156 between Lincoln and Nixon. The back of the building for a 90-year-old female, lower abdominal pain. DLS priority incident will be on your attack one. Fire Control clear 2100.

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County Fire 3283. 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

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To a 64-year-old female, lift assist only, requesting extra manpower. 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I'm a 64-year-old male. Extra manpower will be required. PLS standard and Sentinel will be on FDMS. 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

Back at Fairfield, Sioux City, Lockport. U.S. requested a packable landing. 465 South Street, apartment 211 between Remick and Elmwood. The 660 female, sudden bout of confusion, not answering questions appropriately with left-sided weakness, possible stroke. PLS priority incident will be under attack one. Packer Fairfield repeating to City Lockport. You must request the packable landing apartments, 465 South Street, apartment 211. Between Remick and Elmwood for the 66-year-old female, possible stroke, sudden bout of confusion, not answering questions with left-sided weakness. ALS priority incident will be on your attack one. Fire control clear 2209.

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EMS requested at 6311 Lawson Drive between Bellering and Sablo. So it's a 22-year-old male, actively seizing. EMS priority incident will be an FD EMS. Okay, Roger, so repeating 2, Niagara Active and Mercy. EMS requested at 6311 Lawson Drive between Bellering and Sablo. So a 22-year-old male actively seizing. EMS priority incident will be an FD EMS. Fire control clear 22-15.

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The 71-year-old male body white tremor is not feeling right and not responding normally. ALS priority incident will be on FD EMS. I got a very full repeating to South Lockport. 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For the 71-year-old female with body-white tremors, not feeling right and not responding normally. ALS priority incident will be on FD EMS. Twin City is going to be unavailable for this call. Fire control clear 2316.

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Secretary of Agriculture to City Lockport. EMS requested at 14 Roosevelt Drive between High Point and Willow. The 83-year-old male with chest pain, difficulty breathing, cardiac history with a recent stroke. ALS priority incident will be on your type 1. American Factual repeating to City Lockport. EMS requested at 14 Roosevelt Drive between High Point Drive and Willow. 83-year-old male, chest pain, difficulty breathing, cardiac history, and recent stroke history. ALS priority incident will be on your type 1. Fire control clear 2326.

Okay, Victor Field 2 Upper Mountain EMS requested at 5952 High Park Boulevard between Roosevelt and University for the 63-year-old female with chest pain and difficulty breathing. Yeah, that's for incident will be on FD EMS. Okay, Victor Field 2 Upper Mountain EMS requested at 5952 High Park Boulevard between Roosevelt and University for a 63-year-old female, chest pains, difficulty breathing. ALS priority incident will be on FD EMS. Fire control clear 2335.

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Fire control repeating Upper Mountain, driver needed for the EMS call. 5952 Hyde Park Boulevard. Fire control clear at 2347.

Okay, Fire Control to Cambria. EMS requested at 4353 Lockport Road between Aiken and Townline. The 62-year-old female, diabetic, thrown up, has an email being coherent, confused, and disoriented. It was priority and it will be on FTE EMS. Okay, Fire Control repeating to Cambria. EMS requested at 4353 Lockport Road between Aiken and Townline. For the 62-year-old female diabetic, throwing up, hesitating all day, is coherent, confused, and disoriented. ALS priority incident will be on FTE EMS. Fire control clear, 154.

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Arcata Fargus hold to Cambria. Your second set of tones, County EMS, hold to the area. 4353 Lockport Road between Aiken and Townline. The 62-year-old female diabetic, throwing up, has an all day, incoherent, confused, and disoriented. ALS priority until it'll be on FTE EMS. Arcata Fargus hold, repeating to Cambria. Your second set of tones, County EMS, hold to the area. 4353 Lockport Road between Aiken and Townline. A 62-year-old female diabetic throwing up and hasn't eaten all day is incoherent, confused, and disoriented. ALS priority incident will be on FTE. That's fire control period 201.

EMS 22. 10-4 en route.

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0: 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Our chief logged in, but he's going to say where he's going. I'm not sure if he's en route or not.
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ALS priority and send will be on your attack one. 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

American Charter Field to South Wilson and Wilson. EMS requested 3170 Wilson Cambria Road between Braley and Nelson, but a 71-year-old male requesting a lift assist. Payload standard incident will be at the EMS. American Charter Field being to South Wilson and Wilson, lift assist requested 3170 Wilson Cambria Road between Braley and Nelson. For a 71-year-old male with no injuries. Payload standard incident will be an FDMF. Fire control clear, 515.

Skyhawk Field 2, City Lockport. This assist requested 81 Remick Parkway between South and Vine and apartment A is an Adam. The 81-year-old female who fell, feel standard and said it'll be on your cycle. Skyhawk Field repeating to the City of Lockport. This assist requested 81 Remick Parkway and apartment A between South and Vine for the 81-year-old female who fell. Feel standard and said it'll be on your cycle. Air Control, clear 572.

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0: Archive Virtual to 10 EMS. Mutual aid requested with South Wilson. For the witnesses at 3170 Wilson Cambria Road between Brayley and Nelson, I'm a 71-year-old male denying injuries. Deal is standard and soon will be on FDEMF. Archive Virtual repeating to 10 EMS. Mutual aid requested with South Wilson. For the witnesses at 3170 Wilson Cambria Road between Brayley and Nelson for a 71-year-old male with no injuries. Deal is standard incident will be on FDMF. Spider control clear, 523.
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Echo Flight Control to Wilson, your second set of tone for lift assist, lift off Wilson. As doing VNF EMS. Echo Flight Control repeating to Wilson, your second set of tone for lift assist, lift off Wilson on Wilson Cambria Road. This is VNF EMS, Flight Control cleared 524.

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Incident will be on the air attack one. Fire control clear at 543.

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EMS requested by patrol. Over in Sweeney for a male bleeding from an area around his eyes. BLS priority incident will be on your type 1. Archive Virtual repeating to NT Engine 4. 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It will be in the area of 184 Sweeney Street. For a male bleeding from the area around his eyes, BLS priority incident will be on your type 1. Fire control clears 602.

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Control clear, 656.

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1: 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Any additional request?
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0: Yep. 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

Lakersville County EMS 23, request to the scene of the EMS call on Agri Academy, 3181 Sumner Settlement Road. 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

Victor Red's Corners, Fire Alarm Extension 6314 Ridge Road. 6314 Ridge Road between Lake Avenue and Ridgely Drive. Combination fire and CO detector activated. Negative smoker fire, negative symptoms. Residents is being evacuated. FD Tech 1 on scene. Repeated to Red's Corners for a fire alarm activation 6314. 6314 Ridge Road between Lake Avenue and Ridgely. Combination fire and CO activation. Negative smoke fire or symptoms. Residents is being evacuated. Use FD Tech 1 on scene for control clear 833.

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0: Copy, responding 2392 Upper Mountain Road, west of Printup, I am the old blanket.

Spectral Pekin, second set of doors for the EMS call 2392 Upper Mountain Road. Repeat the Pekin, second set of doors for the EMS call 2392 Upper Mountain. Spectral Clear 836.

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0: 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I'll get you an update if I get one.
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0: 31 Route 6314 Ridge Road between Lake Avenue and Ridgeline.

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Repeated to Miller Rose, EMS 2932, 2932 Main Street, between Howell and McKee. 83-year-old female, nausea, vomiting, lethargic, possible dehydration. ALS priority response recommended, FDEMS on scene. Target clear, 852.

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0: 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FDEMS on scene. Fire Control Clear, 858.
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0: Central Middleport, update patrol on scene, reporting no smoke or fire. And they will meet at the bus circle. Repeating no smoke or fire, meet at the bus circle. Central Pier 913.
1: Central, I copy. 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

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ALS priority response recommended, FDE EMS on scene, Victor Clear 950.

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0: 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I didn't copy the status update on Twin City.
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Secretary Bechtel Adams, EMS, 3780 Commerce Court, 3780 Commerce Court, at the Ralph C. Wilson Adult Daycare, 85-year-old male, requesting a lift assist from the floor of a car, split off the seat, and negative injuries. BLS standard response recommended after EMS update. Repeat to Adams, EMS, 3780, 3780 Commerce Court, the Ralph C. Wilson Adult Daycare, 85-year-old male requesting a lift assist from the floor of a vehicle, possibly slid from the seat, no injuries reported. BLS standard response recommended FD EMS on scene. Fire control, Bayer 1007.

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Eglinville Rapids, 2nd set of tunnels for the EMS call 6315 Robinson Road, Mercy is en route. Eglinville Rapids, 2nd set of tunnels for the EMS call 6315 Robinson Road, Mercy is en route at this time. Vector Road, clear, 10-10.

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Semi with the truck's rear tires on fire, partially extinguished with extinguisher. No active flames at this time. FD Tech 1 on scene. Repeat the Series Corners for a vehicle failure, at your fire hall, 7801 Chestnut Ridge Road, between Mill and Gasport. Semi with the rear truck tires on fire, partially extinguished with extinguisher, no active flames at this point. Use FD Tech 1 on scene, Federal Clear 1025.

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0: Figures. 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

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I'm a backpack 80-year-old male requesting a lift assist with a cold approach. ELS standard response recommended, FDE EMS empty. 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Vector clear 1108.

0: Akron Metro City, Lockport, EMS call 31 William Street. 31 William Street between Scoville and Jackson. 42-year-old female, unable to ambulate due to numbness in the extremity. VLA standard response recommended. I left DTEC 1 on scene. Repeating City, Lockport, EMS 31, 31 William Street between Scoville and Jackson. Use the front door for the 42-year-old female unable to ambulate due to numbness in the extremity. VLA standard response recommended. I left DTEC 1 on scene. Fire control clear 11-12.
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Vectoral clear, 1145.

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Your equipment requested Erie Street at Walnut Street. 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They are en route at this time. LFT Tech 1 on scene. Erie City Lockport requested the Erie Street at Walnut Street. Erie at Walnut, Lockport Police currently en route for an unknown type line pulled into the roadway.

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EMS 23. Thanks, God. 10-4.

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FD EMS on scene. 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ALS priority response recommended. FD EMS on scene. Fire control, Bermuda 1308.

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Okay, Drive Control, Cambria, EMS 4896 Blackman Road. 4896 Blackman Road between Thrall and Upper Mountain, 69-year-old male.

previous broken rib from a fall yesterday. Do you understand the response recommended? FD EMS on scene. Repeat the Cambria EMS 4896, 4896 Blackton Road between Thrall and Upper Mountain. A 69-year-old male fell outside. Previous broken rib from a fall yesterday. PLS and response recommended. FD EMS on scene. Fire control clear at 1327.

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County US 23, request to Quodley area, 4896 Blackman Road between Thrall and Upper Mountain. 69-year-old male fell outside, previous rib injury from a fall yesterday. BLS standard response recommended, FDEMS on scene. Gambria, second set of tones, County MS 23, Colton area, 4896, 4896 Blackman Road between Thrall and Upper Mountain. 69-year-old male fell outside, previous rib injury from a fall yesterday. BLS standard response recommended, FDEMS on scene. 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

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Respond. Pepper's 5, 4896 Blackman Road between Thrall and Abernathy.

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1: 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We're going to be all set on top.
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What? 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Christian.

Footbridge Seafair, initially a missed call at Urban Park Tower, 77 Main Street between Locust and Pine, apartment 404, for an 8-year-old female with trouble breathing. Ellis Prairie, LFD TAC 1. Lockport City Fire, initially EMS call at Urban Park Tower, 77 Main Street between Locust and Pine. Apartment 404 for an 8-year-old female with trouble breathing. Ellis Prairie, LFD TAC 1, 1607.

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A 64-year-old female fell with a head laceration, illness standard, FDGMS, 1709, Harris County.

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0: Close again for the NCG Hall.
1: Trent Community EMT at the hall, so you must call with Beacon. Yeah, Trent Community EMT at the hall for Unit 1 for the driver at the station. 17-5.

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1: 710, 70.
0: Is there a county leg available?
1: Tri Community has an EMT route delivered to the scene.
0: I can check with county leg. Like. Copy, we'll go with that for right now. As soon as I get on scene, I'll let you know.
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0: And Jamin, we're in service basic in the left.
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Spiritual Light of the Air, Dean Nelson, Houston, the service. 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

Wilson 1, investigating a medical alarm and an activation in the area North 7th and Oneida Streets. Fuels priority at the EMS. Wilson 1, investigating a medical alarm activation in the area of North 7th and Oneida. Report is a pendant GPS activation. No contact. 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

Clare County EMS, mutually of the state of Niagara Falls, 1825 Niagara Avenue between 18th and 22nd. 65-year-old male with chest pain. ALS priority and FFD tech 2. In the county EMS, mutually of the city of Niagara Falls, 1825 Niagara Avenue between 18th and 22nd. For a 65-year-old male with chest pain. ALS priority and FFD tech 2, 1912.

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1: 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I'll be reporting unresponsive male, LS Priority, LFT Tech 1, 1912, Niagara County Fire. 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

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Appeals priority after EMS. It's off Lockport EMS at Mountain View. 5465 Upper Mountain Road to Mountain View Drive and Gothic Hill Road. In the front lobby for a 50-year-old female with multiple falls, general weakness, PLS Prairie, FD EMS, 1936, Nair County.

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